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1: 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What's up? This is Mike.
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17: What did you steal?
18: 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The data they paid me to protect.
17: Are they people?
0: Disclosure Day. We are not alone in the universe. Steven Spielberg, director of E.T., War of the Worlds, and Close Encounters of the Third Kind, brings you the story of the day the world learns the truth about life on other planets. Some will rejoice, others will revolt. Some will embrace the truth, others will deny it. Some will find peace, others will make war. But the day is coming. Which one will you be when they disclose the truth?
8: I found something. In the store. I found a place.
0: Back rooms. If you're not careful, you'll find yourself trapped in the back rooms. Step in the wrong spot. Walk through the walls. You'll find a place with mono yellow lighting, the hum buzz of fluorescent lights, the stink of old moist carpet, and approximately 600 million square miles of randomly segmented empty rooms. God save you if you hear something wandering around nearby, because it sure heard you.
8: Look, I know how this sounds, but you gotta understand, it's massive in there.
11: My God, he stands her!
17: Not her!
11: My pronouns are they, them. He stabbed them!
0: Did you like Scary Movie? Did you like Scary Movie 2? How about Scary Movies 3, 4, and 5? How about Terrifier? Maybe Night Swim? The Mummy? Friday the 13th? Have you ever seen an A24 film? Do you hate Mondays?
19: Hello, Tuesday.
0: Well then, congratulations. Scary Movie has it all.
20: We beg.
0: The Scary Movie franchise is back for the sixth time, and so are the Wayne brothers that brought you the first two. Come see them riff on all the scary movies that have defined us the last 10 years, with old and new jokes sure to be uploaded to TikTok a day after they air.
21: Mom, Santa gave me a severed arm.
22: Be sure to thank him.
23: What the?
0: The Mandalorian and Grogu, a Star Wars story. Baby Yoda is back. After three seasons and stealing the show in Book of Boba Fett, The Mandalorian and Grogu are back, in theaters of all places, with their own movie. Join The Mandalorian as he spreads his wings and soars all throughout the Star Wars universe on a mission to take down and capture as many nasty characters as he can. Watch Grogu learn what it takes to be just like his daddy, and while making new friends and enemies as he goes. May the Force be with you.

0: Y'all have a good week, and I'll see y'all at the movies.
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2: Hey there, y'all. I'm Dathan, and this is What's Cooking in Pampa.
3: That's good.
2: This week for you, we have a review of the Plaza's Skillet Enchiladas. This savory dish gives you two cheese enchiladas, your choice of meat and sauce. Me personally, I like to get the trio because I can never decide between the chicken, beef, or shrimp. And then I get me some queso sauce because I gotta have cheese on that cheese. If y'all want to do it differently, you're not wrong, but I am right. Once you bite into these enchiladas, you're going to have a hard time restraining yourself from wolfing this down. It is so good. That said, there is one thing I wish they'd improve on. You get all this food together, you cook it on a cast iron plate, you deliver it on that plate on top of a wooden spacer. It looks beautiful, but there's no sizzle. I mean, the sizzle is the most fun part of eating on a cast iron plate. Make it sing, that's all I ask. That said, this is still my favorite dish from the Plaza, and you can bet I'm going to order it tomorrow and tomorrow and tomorrow. That's all I've got to say. Tune in next week to hear what's cooking in Pampa.
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3: Hello, hello, hello. It's your Friday morning sports show. I'm Mike Mitchell, and we are minus Troy, kind of, we're semi-minus Troy, as he's on the road between here and Amarillo somewhere. I don't know what he's doing. I have no idea what he's doing. So, most of the times I don't ask what Troy's doing because
4: he's just Troying.
3: You never know what answer you're going to get out of him. You know, it's like, so anyways, Troy's out messing around in Amarillo somewhere. So he might call in. If he does, that's great. If he doesn't, no loss. We're okay. he's a good guy. So, lot going on around the sports world this week. I want to say thank you to Aaron McKinney for kind of sitting in here now.
5: Aaron, in the afternoon.
4: I'm not doing anything. I don't know anything about sports, so Mike's going to teach me about sports.
3: Yeah, we're going to give you a little background with Aaron McKinney. He's a musician sitting in here in a sports show is what it is.
4: Yep.
3: So he knows about as much about sports as I do on how to play the guitar.
4: Well,
3: although that is me that is playing the guitar on the lead coming in. I want you to know that.
5: I tracked it.
3: Yeah. I mean, I do stuff all by ear. You know, I don't read music. It just,
4: correct.
3: You know, just that guitar.
4: It's the only
3: just,
4: way.
3: It just came natural to me. And I recorded that, and Mason's like, let's go with that.
4: Let's go with it.
3: Yeah. Mm. So,
4: are you going to come take a listen?
5: We were cooking.
3: thought that was pretty good. Yeah. Yeah. So, did you know that? Did you know that there's soccer going on right now?
4: There is, the World Cup 2026.
3: All right, so you know some things about sports.
4: I do. I'm just. It was more of a marketing
3: idea. Guy. Yeah.
4: Yep.
3: Yeah.
4: Yeah.
3: Yeah. That's. We're going to talk a little bit about that today because that's a big controversial deal going on. You know, as far as is it really making any money, and are these cities? Man, we're going to talk about some of the revenue that has to come in to be able to keep that thing going in some of these cities. I mean, it's crazy.
4: Yeah,
3: the amount of money that we're going to be talking about here.
4: There's a lot of people go to it though.
3: Yeah,
4: I just don't know how much the tickets are. Have you seen how much the tickets are?
3: Yeah,
4: they're not cheap.
3: Well, yeah, we're going to talk about the ticket cost too. Did you know that the minimum ticket cost to get into the Final Four is like $10,000?
4: Yeah, makes no sense.
3: It's ridiculous.
4: You can watch it on TV.
3: It's crazy.
4: Maybe that's what they want.
3: Mayor Mondami out of New York is saying we're going to have to charge $98 a ticket for the subway just to compensate for all this stuff that's going on. So he's a socialist. He's the one that wants the government to pay for everything.
5: Ooh.
3: So. Yeah, maybe he can get the city to pay for all that. I don't know.
4: Get the free rate.
3: Yeah, yeah. We'll talk a little bit about the expenditures of what's going on in some of these cities going on with the World Cup because, man, it'll blow your mind. We're going to talk a little NFL today. Do you know anything about the NFL?
4: NFL, Aaron? I like the Bengals.
3: I don't see the
4: only thing I know about soccer is the World Cup because I enjoy the World Cup because it's always been very interesting to me.
3: Yes.
4: But the other games can't really watch. But football, mostly just Bengals. Been a Bengals fan since Andy Dalton.
3: All right.
4: That was my go-to. But other than that, not really.
3: So you know they play in Cincinnati.
4: I do know they play in Cincinnati. Yes, sir. And the best part about it is I drove by the stadium one time. I got excited because they had a little shop in there. You know, I was gonna go buy something in there, and then they closed in 1 minute. And I got there, and they wouldn't let me in.
3: Wouldn't let you in.
4: I was sad. I was like, I drove all the way from Texas.
3: Ah, that must be frustrating. So, what'd you you have to go to Walmart to buy your apparel? Then
4: I went to Walmart just to find me a Bengals
3: Cincinnati
4: shirt.
3: Cincinnati Bengals shirt. Yeah, and you probably paid about $7 or $8 for it at Walmart, and you would have paid like
4: 50.
3: Yeah, 70 bucks. So you probably, it was worth the gas.
4: But it's going the experience, Walmart. I guess.
3: Yeah.
4: I think that's all the, all this.
3: Well, I've never been a big Bengals fan because okay. I'm a Steelers fan.
4: I understand.
3: Steelers there fans don't like Bengals fans. Yeah. You know, they don't
4: but
3: like
4: you're not even
3: Browns
4: from Pittsburgh.
3: Fans. I know.
4: What made you a Steelers fan?
3: Okay, I'll give you a little background on that. This is going to tell you how old I am. But in 1975, I was sitting in my dad's basement watching the Pittsburgh Steelers play the Minnesota Vikings. And that was for the Super Bowl then. Okay. And the Steelers won that, and it was Terry Bradshaw back in his early days, and you know Rocky Blyer, who I loved. He was a Vietnam vet running the ball back there, who had partial of his leg blown off in an IUD, and came back and was a very productive running back for the Steelers.
4: Was that like a heavy running back?
3: It
4: was really all run game versus pass game. Then.
3: Yeah. There was no spread offense back then. There was, you know, I mean, it was basically a 5-2 defense. You had two defensive linebackers. You had five up front, you know, and
4: yes, it was like gladiator style. It was we're going to push it through.
3: Yep.
4: Yeah. And then now it's all showboating and how many big yards can I catch?
3: That's right. That's exactly
5: that's why
3: right.
5: It's super exciting in September, and then the real teams come out in December.
3: Yeah. Well, you know, the Steelers actually were kind of the pioneer in the passing game, just because they had Stallworth and they had Swan back there. And Bradshaw, I tell you what, that boy could sling the ball. And they had a pretty lethal passing game. And if you watch that 1980, 5 years later, when they were in the Super Bowl against the Rams, with Ferragamo, the quarterback for the Rams, and they beat them. They were actually down in that game, and man, some of the passing was incredible in that game. Stallworth had an incredible, I can't remember, it was like a 42-yard pass play, and then Swan had one in the end zone that was just incredible, and that's what really won them. They really couldn't run on them. You know, they had Franco Harris, who was a highly drafted running back out of Penn State, you know.
4: Okay.
3: So they were pretty loaded. Of course, in the defense, they had Mean Joe Green and L.C. Greenwood and Mel Blount. And I mean, I could just go on and on with those guys. You know, they were pretty stacked. And so
4: were you a collector of like collectible football stuff ever? Like, I mean, do they have football cards like baseball cards?
3: Yeah, they do. But I never did.
4: Okay.
3: Yeah.
4: I just didn't know.
3: I never did. I never got into that. Now my grandson, man, he collects those things. He loves them.
4: We have a friend that he sells baseball cards online, and he's been doing really good, actually. It's just like a side gig. But
3: yeah, some of those cards are worth a lot of money. If I'd have kept some of those cards as a kid back in the late 60s, early 70s, man, I'd...
4: Who decides that? Who decides how much they cost?
5: The market.
3: Yeah, I guess so.
4: Who's like, do they have a card experts that like art where they go and say, oh, that's worth $50 million.
3: Do they have a Gandhi card guy that sits up there and says, this is worth this? I don't know.
4: You get it evaluated or whatever, appraised.
3: Yeah, but they have apps now on the phone where you can just click on it and you can show the picture of the card and it will tell you how much it's worth.
4: Huh.
3: You know, kind of like coins. You can put a coin out there and you can click on it and it'll tell you how much it's worth. So,
5: throw a quick disclaimer in here for the radio audience. We're not on Facebook. So, if you're looking for us on Facebook currently, Facebook is acting a fool.
4: Facebook.
5: So,
4: yeah, we think Zuckerberg.
3: This could not be a Mason issue. This has to be a Facebook issue.
4: This is, it must be a Facebook issue.
5: Yeah.
4: I mean, honestly, Facebook, if they do crash quite a bit.
3: Yeah. So, yeah. So, Mason, are we giving anything away today?
5: We're giving all the things away.
3: All right.
4: How about we do a $125 gift certificate to Weekend?
5: Oh,
3: wow. Aaron. You know what? Guess where I'm going tonight?
4: Weekends?
3: I have never been to Weekends yet.
4: Oh.
3: And I'm going to Weekends tonight. Actually, I live just down the road from them out in the country there. If you just head out towards Kentucky like you're going to Borger, you'll hit my house sooner or later out there. But anyways.
4: County Road D.
3: Yep. It's just Kentucky on extended out there. But
4: my friend lives over there.
3: Me and my wife, every time we drive by there, we're like, we got to go in there. And we just haven't gone in there yet. So I want to say congratulations today to Paco Apodaca of Apodaca Brothers is having his 20th year in business, I think, something like that. So he invited me out there. He's one of my few friends I have. I don't have many friends, but he's one of my few friends.
4: We're next door to you now. We could be friends.
5: Well, I'm sorry to tell you, Mike, you can't win the $125.
4: That's true.
3: Oh, man.
4: It can't be you, but it could be somebody else.
3: All right. All right. Well, that's okay.
4: Because, oh, yeah, I can't even change accounts on Facebook. Yeah, it's broke.
3: Yeah, Facebook is down, so.
4: Nice.
5: Couldn't if you're quite listening possibly to us, hopefully, be a Facebook issue. It's got to be a Mason issue.
4: Oh, yeah. It's 100%.
3: We're not like sure broken. What Mason did to break the internet.
5: I broke Facebook.
4: Hold on. Let's ask our ruler of information chat. Let's see. And all AI. Facebook down?
3: Is Facebook down?
4: Yeah. It's like
3: AI tells you.
4: It's
3: everything,
4: like the Leadout Great County Post. Yeah. What's going on, MK Brown?
3: What's how did put it in there? How did Mason break the internet?
4: How did Mason break the internet? Mm. It says yes. It appears Facebook has experienced widespread outage today. Users across the United States and other countries are reporting a blank or froze news feed, login issues, Facebook Messenger problems, and Instagram thread disruptions.
3: Well, whatever you did, Mason, you did it good.
4: So multiple news outlets are reporting outage.
3: Yeah, Sri Lanka's down, man.
4: Man, how are

0: So anyways, getting back to a little bit of sports, I tell you what, we're a quarter past the hour. Let's give away our first giveaway. Is this the right number? 545-0036, Mason?
1: That's the one.
0: Okay, so we're going to give away a $125 gift card to
2: Let's make him caller number 10, though.
1: Oh, caller number 10's crazy. 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
0: Caller right. 10.
2: Caller 10.
0: 545-0036. 545-0036. Dial in if you want that for a $125 gift certificate from Weekends. I'm Mike Mitchell along with the whole crew here. We'll be back after these messages.

0: Why can't I get my lawn to look as good as my neighbor's? There's got to be a better way.
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5: And there I am on the guitar again.
6: It's a good solo.
5: Yes. I didn't realize it would take off like this.
6: It's pretty cool.
7: Good one.
5: KRXZ, we're rocking. We're rocking and rolling, but we're going to talk a little sports right now. So,
6: hey, don't forget to call in.
5: Yeah, we spent the first 15 minutes talking about blather, kind of like
6: we talk about sports.
5: Troy and I do. Yeah, a little
6: we
5: bit.
6: We talked about the Steelers. Yeah. We talked about the World Cup. We
5: talked about going to Walmart.
6: We did talk about. Well, that was less than.
5: Yeah,
6: it
5: wasn't
6: know.
5: Too bad. Yeah.
6: Okay. Oh, there's caller number. Was that number three?
5: Got another. No, it's caller number six. Isn't
6: number
5: it, I think.
6: Number five.
5: Anyways, let's get on to a little bit of sports here. I want to talk a little bit about Deion Sanders. Deion Sanders was accidentally overpaid. Now they went to the Alamo Bowl last year. Well, the year before last. Now, as they took on BYU and got stomped by BYU, and it's coming out now that they did an audit, a payment audit. And Deion Sanders was accidentally overpaid $50,000 to go to that bowl game by the University of Colorado. So he has a game bonus due to a misclassification. Now, the reason that they misclassified it was the fact that he only got that $50,000 bonus if he went to a New Year's Six bowl game. Okay, so okay. Aaron, for your
6: I don't know that. Yeah,
5: New Year's Six bowl game. Those are the big.

0: dogs in the bowl game. Okay.
1: Okay.
0: And that's going to be your upper tier bowl games, like, you know, the Sugar, the Fiesta, the Rose, the Orange, the Cotton, and the Peach Bowl.
1: It's all based by location, right? Region.
0: Yeah, well, it's kind of based by the NCAA as to who's, you know, doing what as far as, okay, you know, who's making what. But anyways, that's part of the playoff. And then they incorporate the college football playoff within the Sugar, the Fiesta, the Rose, and the Orange, and the Cotton. Okay. I don't know that the Peach Bowl was actually part of the playoff system last year, but it is considered a New Year's Six game. So anyway, Sanders receiving an extra $50,000 was according to an audit. And here's the thing. The audit also said that Colorado overpaid Sanders' coaching staff by $71,000
1: more. Okay.
0: So there was actually about $130,000 that they paid more than they should have.
1: So do they have, like, caps like the NFL?
0: Yeah, yeah. They're only allowed to pay them so much per contract.
1: Okay, so that's, like, what the issue is, essentially?
0: Yeah, but okay, the problem is, come to find out, the University of Colorado doesn't have any protocol in place to pay coaches on any kind of traveling venture. So you've got this multi-million-dollar organization really going on here, and they don't even have a protocol on how to pay the coaches on what they should be paying.
1: Interesting. Why don't they?
0: Yeah, so that was the problem. And, of course, the athletic director came on and says, we're committed to implementing all the suggestions outlined in the audit because we didn't really know what we were doing when we paid him. Well. But, you know, the thing about it is, you know, Sanders is on a $54 million contract extension through March 2025. Mm. So now the university is like, how do we handle this? Do we take the money back from Sanders? Huh. Are we going to go after that? So the big question was, we're not sure how we're going to handle going after that money for Sanders that we overpaid him and his coaches, you know. So that's – how can you have an organization that issues out a $54 million payroll to one coach, that's just one coach, and not have a plan in place on how to pay these coaches in a bowl game?
1: Yeah.
0: It's crazy.
1: Yeah, I don't know.
0: And here's the other thing. University of Colorado – if you don't know, folks, University of Colorado is one of the highest learning institutions, probably the highest learning institution in the Big 12. I mean, you get a degree from the University of Colorado, you've got a really, really pretty prestigious degree. I mean, this is Colorado is a pretty tough school to get a degree from.
1: Okay,
0: a lot tougher than it is from, say, you know, some of the other universities, even like BYU, Utah, you know, Oklahoma State, those kind of things. It's
1: like,
0: more
1: like
0: of
1: like A&M.
0: Yeah.
1: Like A&M's kind of more of a.
0: Yep. It's kind of that way. So anyways, they're trying to figure out what to do with that. I thought that was pretty interesting. Also, speaking of money, and man, it's just millions of dollars going everywhere on stuff. The University of Florida now. They have a stadium in place now. The school wants to renovate their stadium, okay? So they come back and they say, okay, we're going to renovate this stadium, and it's going to cost us about $750 million to renovate the stadium. So they come back, and the school's projected investment for renovating Ben Hill Griffin Stadium now is at $1.45 billion is what it's grown to. Renovate a stadium for college football.
1: Yeah, I think it's just – I feel like it has to be just the value of the money is different. I don't know.
0: Yeah.
1: That's a lot.
0: But, I mean, you look at that. There's only, what, 6 to 7 games played a year in this stadium?
1: Yeah.
0: $1.45 billion to renovate that. The fans should experience a more comfortable, convenient, and enjoyable game. Well, I would hope so for $1.45 billion. $1.45 billion, really?
1: Do you know the most expensive programs, like, for ticket prices in NCAA? Because I don't know. I'm just curious. Because I seen here is Texas Longhorns is those $300 tickets.
0: Well,
1: Georgia is about the same.
0: Yeah, Georgia, Notre Dame.
1: So I wonder what their ticket prices are.
0: Yeah.
1: I bet it's lower.
0: So,
1: I don't know.
0: Yeah. I mean, you would think that some of those ticket prices, when now by comparison here, I want to kind of give you a comparison here. Northwestern, who is in the Big Ten, okay, so they're a P4 team.
1: Okay.
0: Is currently building a brand new stadium.
1: Northwestern.
0: Okay? Yeah. Northwestern. Okay. They're out of Chicago.
1: Chicago. Okay.
0: They're the purple guys.
1: Okay.
0: Right?
1: Yeah.
0: They're currently building a new stadium. Guess how much that stadium is going to run? $862 million is all that's going to run. That's cheap.
1: That's not bad.
0: That's cheap.
1: For a whole state. How many does it seat?
0: Probably, I would say 40 to 50,000 people.
1: And it, like the same even with Colorado? Like now, they're both about the same size?
0: Yeah, yeah.
1: Interesting.
0: Penn State is renovating its stadium for $700 million. Okay. So that's crazy.
1: I wonder if it's like you have to pay in Colorado, you got to pay a whole lot more taxes than the ones.
0: Yeah, maybe that's what
1: or
0: it is.
1: Or permits.
0: It's all going to taxes,
1: The permits or something.
0: But get this, the initial proposal for the $1.45 billion. Now, folks, I'm saying billion here. I'm not saying million. Listen, listen, this is billion dollars. Okay, billion. There's 100 million in 1 billion. Okay, right? Am I right on that? Yeah.
1: And Elon's about to be a trillionaire.
0: Yeah. Right? Yeah, the first trillionaire ever.
1: Yep.
0: SpaceX initial public offering went for $135 a share.
1: Is it available?
0: Or $235 a share, something like that. Yeah, it's available now. Hmm. Yeah, it's available. But all the shares were bought up, so it's crazy. But now people are selling, trying to make money off it already. But anyways, the initial proposal for the $1.45 billion renovation was initially set at $400 million. Now how does this thing go from $400 million to $1.45 billion?
1: I don't know.
0: Can you even wrap your head around the amount of money that is and a cost? Rising costs coupled with UF efforts to maintain the stadium's historical aspects raised the total price.
1: Yeah, I wonder if there's like a. It's in Colorado, or are they like on a mountain or something?
0: Yeah,
1: something crazy.
0: No.
1: Landscape's crazy or anything?
0: They do the alligator chop though.
1: Oh, okay.
0: You know, so I mean, but how can a renovation go from $400 million to $145 billion just to preserve the stadium's historical aspects? That's what they said raised this thing. I don't buy it.
1: I don't know. Maybe it's taxes or permits.
0: I don't know.
1: I gotta buy 52 permits to do this, you know.
0: It's the amount of money that's being thrown around here. It's crazy. You know, Medicare is set to expire in 2030 because there's not enough, or not, the Social Security is set to expire in 2030 because there's not enough money in there, and these guys are putting $1.45 billion in there to save historical aspects of the stadium.
1: That's true.
0: Come on.
1: I don't know.
0: I'm like, this, that ain't.
1: Who knows what it is? We don't know. We'll never know.
0: Absolutely.
1: Unless we can ask them.
0: Yeah.
1: Who's the CEO? We say, hey, Pamper Radio wants to know.
2: Oh, yeah.
0: So the overpayment to Sanders for $50,000 is a drop in the bucket.
1: You know? Yeah.
0: That's nothing.
1: Really, it is crazy. I mean, it was $50,000. I mean, that's not, yeah.
0: Yeah, when you look at the amount that Texas Tech put into the NIL.
1: Yeah.
0: So we're going to talk a little bit about Texas Tech here real quick. Who are we talking about, Mason? Who do you think we're talking about?
2: Soresby. Who's that?
0: We're talking about Soresby. Does anybody know who Soresby is? Do you know who Soresby is?
1: I'm not sure.
0: You're putting it in your phone right now.
1: Checking it out right now.
2: Well, how about you? How about you watch
1: Facebook
2: this
1: for it?
2: Yeah, watch this clip for us.
0: Yeah. Let's
1: Facebook's
0: put the clip
1: down.
0: Up.
1: I can't watch Facebook for it. Is this Soresby?
2: Kept it.
1: Oh, it's a Mahomes 2.0.
0: Yeah, breaking tackles off the left
1: Looks
0: side on
1: like
0: the quarterback
1: him,
0: keeper.
1: I remember watching Mahomes at Tech.
0: Yeah, that was back when he was with Indiana there.
1: Okay.
0: So, you know, I don't know. He's a good quarterback. We're going to talk about some of his statistics. He's still running there. You can see it in the bottom left. But you're not on Facebook, so you couldn't really see. Nobody could see that.
2: I was going to say that right before. We're actually on Facebook for now. I
1: mean, all right. Nice.
2: I don't see any viewers, but I don't know. Okay. Who knows? It says we're live. So
0: all the viewers tried to go on and then
1: I think we're broken.
0: Didn't get off. But here's the background for Soresby. I want to give you the background on that. Off. Played with Indiana. did a little gambling while he was in Indiana. And I say a little bit of gambling. It was like,
1: yeah, he bet on himself. Yeah,
0: he bet on a whole bunch of stuff. Okay.
1: Like that.
0: And so he had a gambling problem and then decided he wanted to go to Texas Tech because Texas Tech was offering $5 million. Okay. So Texas Tech said, sure, we'll pay you $5 million. Come on over. Now, whether Texas Tech was aware of his gambling, you know, problems at that time, we're not sure. So they tell Sorsby, sure, come on over and we'll pay you $5 million.
1: Okay.
0: So what happens is Indiana comes back after that's done and says, you know what? Sorsby still owes us $1 million on this contract.
1: Uh-oh.
0: Well, Sorsby gives them the finger and says, I'm not paying you that $1 million.
1: There it is. And they launched an investigation.
0: Ooh, then yep. All of a sudden the gambling comes out. You know?
1: Yep.
0: And so.
1: Extortion.
0: Yeah, extortion is exactly right. I mean, it's crazy. So they bring up all the gambling and. So they say, well, he's gambled a little bit, and then more came out, and more came out, and more came out, and come to find out, Sorsby admitted to placing sports bets while a college athlete, including bets involving Indiana football games, when he was a member of the program. Okay?
1: Okay.
0: Now, they're trying to determine whether he bet on any games that he played in. So court records indicate that he placed thousands of wagers totaling approximately $90,000 over these several years. Okay.
1: I mean, that just pays for school. Just kidding.
0: Yeah.
1: With his free ride.
0: Yeah, with his $3 million he's making anyways,
1: yeah,
0: right?
1: Exactly.
0: So the NCAA came back and declared him, hey, you're permanently ineligible.
1: Okay.
0: You're not gonna play. So what happened was Now, Tech didn't actually do this. Sorsby did it, but they told him to enter a residential treatment program for gambling addiction. Okay.
1: Okay.
0: And so he sues the NCAA, arguing that the punishment was excessive. All right. And so he goes to the university has kept their hands kind of clean of this as far as the logistics of how this thing is working. But anyways, he goes to a Texas judge, okay, through his independent attorney. I want you to realize that. Goes to a Texas judge, all right? And the Texas judge who is a Texas Tech fan says, "Ah, man, I got to recuse myself of this. I can't do this."
1: Because he's a Tech fan.
0: Yeah. So he said, but I got a buddy here, you know.
1: He's
0: not really a
1: fan.
0: Texas fan, you know, but he's right around here, yeah. You know. He doesn't have a signed helmet in his office, you know.
1: Yeah.
0: And so they go to that judge, and
1: he's a Longhorns fan.
0: No, if he was a Longhorns fan, he would have probably said no.
1: Oh.
0: But he comes back and he says, come on. Yeah, let the kid play. You know, let the kid play. He's going to play. And instead of permanently ineligible from ever playing any game in the NCAA, let's suspend him for the first two games.
1: Oh, okay.
0: Okay?
1: Well,
0: which is against like Abilene Christian and, you know, somebody else. I mean, two games.
1: I mean, you guys don't think the people do that all the time, and we have to.
0: Yeah,
1: because the NBA, I feel like that's what me and Mason were talking about the other night with the finals. You know, it's like they had the big comeback from New York, and then what it's going to do is going to come down to where it's one game.
0: Well,
1: it sells more tickets.
0: That's the whole thing. And so now all of a sudden he's eligible for the third game. Well, guess what the third game is?
1: It's
0: the Big 12 Open.
1: Of course, to sell more tickets.
0: Yeah, the
1: makes
0: big one.
1: Sense.
0: You know, that's the big game. And and Houston is about the only team on their schedule that's going to give them any problem.
1: Yeah.
0: So he's going to jump into that.
1: We love sales.
0: And now he's all of a sudden eligible to play. He's going to be able to get his money. Now, this didn't sit well with the NCAA.
1: Okay.
0: Okay. So now the NCAA has come back and said, you know what? We're going to appeal this thing. So they're going to appeal it. Now, it also did not sit well with the college football world as a whole. Okay.
1: All right.
0: And so, Georgia Tech and I can't remember, there was one other team have come out and said, nope, we are not scheduling Texas Tech anymore because Sorsby's playing. And the Big 12 is meeting this week to decide if they're going to put any sanctions against
1: to sanction him. It's like a government deal.
0: Yeah.
1: There it is.
0: Indonesia, you have been sanctioned.
1: You've been sanctioned because you broke the rules. You racked up your prices on something and said that you got to pay more or else.
0: So now now they're meeting to see if they're going to sanction him. Well, in the middle of the of Brent Yomark, who is the Big 12 commissioner, comes out and says we're going to meet this weekend and we're going to decide if there's any sanctions against him. Ken Paxton, who's the attorney general of Texas,
1: calls up
0: Mr. Yomark.
1: How many charges is he accused of? Anyway,
0: which. Texas Tech probably made that phone call. I'm not saying they did. I'm just saying that it was probably a phone call made to one of the big, you know, political backers of Ken Paxton. Says, "Hey, you got to get involved here."
1: Yep.
0: So Ken Paxton now calls up Brent Yomark and says, "Dude,
1: it's all about to be okay.
0: You bring any sanctions in, we're gonna come after your butt. We're gonna sue you, and we're gonna sue the Big 12." So now. Now, Sorsby has the backing of the state of Texas against him.
1: There it is.
0: And so they're not sure. So now the big thing is they have their final meeting on Monday, whether they're going to sanction him or not.
1: The state of Texas.
0: Now, Yomark says,
1: we can't even gamble here.
0: Yeah, you can't even go on DraftKings.
1: It's against
0: here.
1: The law.
0: Yeah, you can't even go on DraftKings.
1: But it's okay. We're going to go save this guy.
0: That's right. But if you and I went on DraftKings and we did gamble, we could probably get a judge to get us off of this.
1: Yeah.
0: You know? So that's the whole thing. Now he's got Ken Paxton on his side. Yeah. And Brent Yomark is saying, you know what? What I'm going to do is we don't care what Ken Paxton is basically saying. If we feel like we're within the bylaws of this, because the bylaws clearly state you can't be doing this stuff, you know. And so it's going to be interesting to see how this all works out. You know, I mean, he was granted temporary injunctive. Now, remember, this is a temporary injunction relief.
1: Okay.
0: It's not a permanent thing. So far, but get this, by stating it's a temporary injunctive relief, since it's temporary, it goes through the season, guess when the full court hearing is going to be?
1: Right before.
0: The week after football's over.
1: Okay, week after it's over.
0: So what he did is he put the temporary injunctive relief in there and says, well, we'll listen to this when football's over.
1: So we can play the season first, and we'll deal with it throughout the off season.
0: I mean, this judge clearly had Texas Tech in his pocket. Yeah. I mean, you just can't see it any other way. And you know, I just think
1: were you around whenever? Sorry about Lubbock. Were you around about that car dealership? Remember, you know about the car dealership in Lubbock? What was it called? That did the largest scandal in U.S. history.
2: I remember.
0: Yep. Well,
1: sorry.
0: Yeah. Kind of. I mean, you never know. You know, he comes back and he says specifically, Big 12 bylaw 3.6 provides the league with
2: Rager
0: the ability.
2: Dykes.
1: Rager Dykes.
0: Yep.
1: Yeah.
0: Oh yeah. Rager
1: they
0: Dykes.
1: They double
0: That's
1: sold
0: right.
1: cars yeah. for like 30 years.
0: Yeah. Yeah.
2: What's going on in Lubbock?
0: Yeah. So anyway. Lubbock.
1: Wreck 'em.
0: That's the Wild West. It's the Wild West. You know?
1: Wreck 'em.
0: Yeah. He's like. You know, if this guy's gonna, if Yomark's gonna sanction me, wreck him.
1: Wreck him.
0: Yeah, we'll call Ben Paxton to wreck him.
1: Wreck him.
0: Yeah,
1: that's what they're doing. It's literally like
2: a big billboard.
1: Yeah, like, hey, guess what? The state of Texas is now about to sue you.
0: But get this: the bylaws, which bylaw 3.6 provides the league with the ability to sanction a member if that institution is deemed to be acting in a manner materially adverse to the best interests of the conference.
1: Hmm.
0: Okay. So now Paxton has come in and said, we don't care about the bylaws.
1: Exactly. It's the strong arm.
0: Yeah. Yeah. The hammer.
1: Yeah.
0: You know,
1: call the hammer.
0: call the hammer.
2: Wreck them.
1: I have a $20 million operation and I can outlast you in a legal battle for decades.
0: you get a speeding ticket. Call the hammer. He'll wreck them.
1: Yeah.
0: So
1: the gorilla, I've been seeing that advertisement too.
0: Yeah, the gorilla.
1: He holds the Texas Tech logo. He holds it on his billboard.
0: Yeah. Yep. So there's a guy named Ryan Regula, and he's a partner at a Washington, D.C. law firm. And he's really come out and said, you know what? If this case goes through and Sorsby is allowed to play, then there has to be 50 states. There are 50 states, you know. Mm-hmm. Any player can come and get a local judge to say, oh, we're overturning this sanction. We're overturning this punishment. And now the NCAA is forced to fight 50 states in 50 different jurisdictions.
1: Well, I mean, isn't that state representation anyway? Isn't that what we like? We like that the states can decide and not a national group?
0: Sometimes.
1: I'm just saying.
0: You
1: know,
0: sometimes.
1: I don't know. We can't pick or choose, I guess. I don't know.
0: You know, the other members.
2: A la carte.
0: Yeah, the other members of the NCAA are not happy with this.
1: I'm sure. You know. I can only imagine.
0: 50 different states and contract law standards are now up on this. And so, you know, here's the thing.
1: Makes good headlines.
0: Here's the thing. They claimed, now this is the defense attorneys for Sorsby. Said, we are claiming mental health.
1: Ah, okay? There it is.
0: He had a mental health problem.
1: I would think so. Gambling's a mental health problem.
0: Yeah.
1: At 18 years old with how much million?
0: Yeah,
1: $3
0: million.
1: $3 million, I can only imagine.
0: Yeah.
1: I was like 19 years old, and the credit card company gave me a $25,000 limit and a 29% interest rate and was like, go have fun.
0: Yeah.
1: And then I was like, I don't know how to spend money. So I spent all of it.
0: Yeah.
1: And then you
0: couldn't pay it back.
1: Then
0: could
1: I could, no, I could not. Yeah. Because I was like, oh, wow. So I'm like, okay, maybe you shouldn't give people that are, under the age of 25 millions, right?
0: Well, that's my argument, that's what they should be teaching in the schools, and they don't teach it in the schools.
1: Yeah. Maybe you should get a little bit of time to grow up before you give them millions.
0: Here's the deal. So they're claiming mental health. Mm-hmm. Okay.
1: Yeah.
0: He had a mental health problem. He couldn't help himself. It was a disease, blah, blah, blah, blah. But here's what he did. And I want to be clear on this.
1: Yeah.
0: Okay. When every bet this guy placed, he went to a friend and had them bet it and put it on their phone and give him the money.
1: That's crazy.
0: Now,
1: well, that's
0: racket. If he has mental health problems and he doesn't know what he's doing.
1: Yeah.
0: Do you think he's gonna figure this out like that?
1: I mean, I don't. Come on. I think it was more of they maybe can claim that beforehand. I don't know.
0: Well, not one bet was made on his phone.
1: It was all made on narcissism, a mental health problem. He's being careful.
0: They were all on Jose's phone, man.
1: Yeah.
0: You know, you can't get me. Jose did it.
1: Yeah.
0: You know.
1: Isn't that what everybody else does though?
0: Yeah. So now. I mean, how is Tech going to deal with this?
1: It makes sense.
0: How is Tech going to deal with the hatred against this school? Now, they're going to be the villains of college football. They're definitely going to be the villains of college football.
1: And they're going to sell a lot of tickets.
0: Probably going to sell a lot of tickets. But, you know, Tech, here's half the people are saying Tech needs to do the right thing. Tech needs to come in and say, you know what? This is ridiculous. We're not letting him play this year.
1: Morals.
0: And, yeah, morals.
1: Correct.
0: I mean, you can't join a conference and say, okay, we're okay with these bylaws, and then supersede it with a local judge once something happens that you don't like.
1: Yep, you know? I agree with you.
0: Therein lies the problem that circumventing law by another law just isn't going to work here. And yeah. I'm telling you, it's going to be the pressure on Texas Tech is going to be out of the roof.
1: Yeah,
0: I mean, it's going to be crazy.
1: Those
0: season passes
1: are going up next year.
0: Yeah,
1: for sure.
0: Yeah, yeah, and you know the bad thing about it is, and I'm going to wrap it up here with Sorsby because we've got to take another commercial break. But the bad thing about this is. You cannot beat the spread over the long haul. Trust me, folks. I'm going to tell you right now, if somebody says they are 90% against the spread over a five-year period, they are lying, okay? Yeah. The best you're going to get is 60% against the spread over the long term, plus minus losing your juice, you're going to get about 55%. Okay? So really, you're raking in 5% of the bet at $100, you're going to make $5. Okay. And it's like why in the world would you put yourself in a position to bet when you're going to make probably maybe 5 to 10% over the long haul, and you got $3 million sitting in the bank, and you're going to lose a $5 million contract? Idiots.
1: Yeah.
0: It's just crazy. Mm. I don't know, but that's where we sit. So we'll keep you updated on this as it comes out. You know, people that love tech say, hey, man, we're going to prove them wrong. We're going to wreck them.
1: We're going to wreck them.
0: Yep.
1: Yep.
0: Other people say, let's wreck tech.
1: Let's wreck tech.
0: We'll see how it goes. We'll find out. We'll be back after these messages.

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6: Okay, wait!
7: That it doesn't work for me. I could have used a little more cowbell. So, I gotta have more cowbell.
8: Blow this
9: force,
8: Gene!
9: All right, there we go. The classic Saturday Night Live skit. I could have used more cowbell.
10: Cowbell. Yeah. I like cowbell. I feel like you could play mean cowbell.
9: Yeah.
10: Do you have a
9: cowbell? It's about like my guitar. Yeah.
10: I'm actually curious. Do you actually play guitar? Or you like, do you have a guitar?
9: I do not play guitar. I don't play that much. No.
10: You should.
9: I am a drummer, though.
11: Okay.
9: A drummer. Nice. I can play the drums.
11: Come on.
10: We need you to come play the drums someday.
9: Oh, yeah?
10: At the store. We got three kits.
9: Maybe I'll pop in there sometime.
10: You should. When you get frustrated at work, you're right next door.
11: Yeah. We have a winner for the $125 gift
9: certificate. All right. Who's that?
10: Caller number 10.
11: Aiden.
10: Shout out, Aiden.
9: Did you get his contact number?
11: I've got it on the caller ID.
9: So we can send it to him?
10: Should we say it over the air so everybody can call him and be mad?
9: Yeah.
10: I'm just kidding. We can't do that.
9: Kind of like everybody is at Texas Tech.
10: That's true. Know? Everybody's mad at Texas Tech.
9: Uh-oh, Aiden, you're about to get sued by the Attorney General.
10: By the state of Texas.
11: He's coming to pick it up.
9: Was he really the 10th caller?
10: He was. Yeah.
11: He was.
9: All right.
10: You didn't hear it ringing the whole time?
9: Oh, yeah, I heard it, but I'm just saying.
11: I mean, it took two commercial breaks and a...
10: Hey, but guess what?
11: In a 15-minute segment, but it's okay.
9: Is the 9th caller going to hire Kim Paxton to sue him?
10: Possibly.
9: I wonder.
10: Who was the 9th caller? Did you get that?
11: I've got their information on the caller ID, but it might just be somebody else's name.
9: We'll see if there's any litigation turning out of this thing.
10: I think it's John. Was it John?
9: Because we set the rules, and now he's saying we broke the rules. So anyways. The reason we played the cowbell intro, there you go, is because the Detroit Lions have let David Montgomery go. So they had this backfield of Jamar Gibbs and David Montgomery.
10: What's he play?
9: David Montgomery,
11: the running back.
9: Yeah. Okay. So that's the one where the quarterback.
10: Yeah,
9: hands
10: I know
9: it off
10: that.
9: To
10: I know that.
9: Runs it. Okay, just
10: but,
9: so you know that.
10: But
9: yeah.
10: The thing is, so. Is like, do you know that, the listener? Do you know what the running back is?
9: Yeah, okay,
10: text in 806-207-2997 to let us know what running back is your favorite running back.
9: All right. Yeah, we've got a lot of running backs, but Jamar Gibbs is now the bell cow. So it's kind of backwards. He's not the cowbell, but he's the bell cow running back.
11: I see what you did there.
9: Yeah, so that's why I ran that. So
10: he's the what is that?
9: So
10: what's the bell cow?
9: The bell cow is the main running back.
11: The man handles all the workload, the workhorse. Yeah. They call him workhorse too.
10: But he's not the superstar.
9: And when he needs to run it more, they run out and say, "Jamar, we need more bell cow."
10: Okay,
9: you know. Okay. So that's what they do.
11: But he's a smaller guy.
9: Yeah, smaller guy, fast. Quick.
10: I bet he is.
11: David Montgomery was the big guy.
9: Yeah, he was the guy that gave him a little. Gave him a little oomph when they needed it down on the.
11: They went by Sonic and Knuckles. That was their code names.
9: Yeah,
11: and Jameer Gibbs was Sonic.
9: Yeah,
11: he's a fast guy.
9: Yeah, he was the fast guy.
10: Sonic and Knuckles. What reference is that?
11: Sonic the Hedgehog.
10: That's what I was going to say.
9: Oh, yeah. So you knew that? You knew that? So you know your cartoons better than you do your football.
10: Not really. I actually have never watched Sonic the Hedgehog, but I know Mason likes Sonic the Hedgehog.
11: Aaron's a young, spry 29. He still watches cartoons. I watch cartoons.
9: Well, according to USA Today.
10: I'm sorry, but
9: Wait. Cartoons?
10: Yeah.
9: Oh man, it has to be Johnny Quest as the ultimate cartoon.
10: Johnny Quest.
9: Johnny Quest was the ultimate cartoon.
10: I was a big what was the
9: Thundar the Barbarian?
10: No. The Cat and the Mouse.
11: Tom and Jerry.
9: Tom and Jerry.
10: That was my favorite. The soundtrack on Tom and Jerry was so good.
9: Yeah, Looney Tunes is the king.
10: Tom and Jerry had no voice. It was all just sound. And
9: the Justice League?
10: Yeah.
9: Yeah, Justice League, man. That was the best, man.
10: What streaming service do you watch it on?
9: Remember Hong Kong Phooey? Hong Kong. You won't remember that. You're too young. I mean, you're too young for that.
10: I do want to preface, I was born in 1997.
9: Oh, geez.
10: So that helps.
9: Oh, geez.
10: That helps.
9: You do not know Grape Ape, Hong Kong Phooey, or you know, any of the good ones.
10: Probably not. Yeah. But I would love to watch them. If you tell me what streaming service they're on, I'll check them out.
9: Just go to YouTube.
11: Boomerang.
9: Boomerang.
10: Do they have an app?
9: Yeah, but now Boomerang is playing like 90s cartoons, and those are old.
10: I mean, it's kind of like classic rock songs are now 90s.
9: Those aren't old.
10: It's the classic rock. Right now, that's classified between 70 and 90s.
9: Yeah, the best 90 cartoon was definitely Courage the Cowardly Dog.
11: I liked Courage.
10: Oh, that was a great cartoon, Courage.
9: Man. I love that
10: cartoon. It was scary. I was a little scared.
9: It was great.
10: When I was a kid. I remember being scared of that for some reason. I think it was the grandma.
9: Well, go on YouTube and just punch in Hong Kong Phooey and watch an episode.
10: Did you watch Rugrats?
9: Oh yeah, yeah. My kids did.
10: So are you in the Bluey now?
9: Yeah.
10: Since
9: my grandkids are. Yeah.
10: Yeah. So you gotta watch Bluey. Yeah.
9: Yep.
10: Yeah.
9: So anyways, let's get back to sports here. We'll get off cartoons. Good. But anyways.
10: It's offsides, right?
9: Yeah. Yeah. That's true. That's where we go.
10: Yeah.
9: Detroit Lions are the ninth best team to watch, most interesting team to watch this year in the NFL is what they're saying. So guess who the most interesting team to watch in the NFL is going to be this year?
10: Not Kansas City.
9: No, they're fourth.
10: Not the Bengals because he has the Romo curse.
9: 12th.
10: He's the Tony Romo curse.
9: Yeah.
10: He'll be done. He's going to be a sportscaster for too long.
9: Yep.
10: He's dating Jessica Alba too, which is crazy.
9: Yeah.
10: Let me guess here. Not Seattle.
9: No, they're like second or third.
10: Okay.
9: They're third.
10: Definitely not the Bills.
9: No, not the Bills.
10: Everybody sleeps on the Bills.
9: It's the Los Angeles Rams.
10: Really? That makes sense. It's LA.
9: Yeah.
10: It's always LA.
9: Yep, the LA Rams. Now, you probably might remember the Rams, the great Ram teams of 2000, 2001.
10: Was it?
9: That kind of thing.
10: You know, maybe.
9: They called it the greatest show on turf because the offense was just incredible.
10: Was that Frank Gore era? Or was he was San Francisco. Kinda,
9: yeah. But those Rams in 2000, they had 7,335 yards of total offense. They had 380 completed passes. And the passing yards, out of that 7,335 total yards, passing yardage was 5,492 yards with an average passing attempt of 9.36 yards per pass. I mean, a record that will never be broken. And I mean, when you look at that, I remember Kurt Warner. I remember Isaac Bruce and Torrey Holt and Hakeem. And then you had Ricky Prohl. Okay. And then you had Marshall Faulk running the ball.
10: Who's was that when Michael Vick was around? When was that? Like the Falcons, Michael Vick, not the.
9: So I'm surprised you know who Michael Vick is.
10: I remember him from the
9: dog fighting stuff.
10: Dog fighting, and then Madden cover.
9: Yeah,
10: he was on the Madden cover.
9: Yep.
10: Was he the Eagle? I thought he was on the Falcons at one point.
9: He was on the Falcons.
10: Okay.
9: Yeah.
10: I thought it was both.
9: So Los Angeles Rams are the number one team. You look at the Dallas Cowboys, you think, where are they going to be? They actually come in at the Bengals actually came in higher than the Cowboys.
10: There we go.
9: Cowboys are 13th. The Bengals were 11th.
10: I went to every Bengals game so far that I've been a Bengals fan that I have been able to go to, I guess, at the Cowboys Stadium. And it's always real good pleasure to me to see how many Bengals fans outnumber the Cowboys fans every time we go to those games. Mason's a big old Cowboys fan.
9: And the other thing that I wanted to talk about real quick, too, you know, and I don't know if you watch this game, Troy, or not, but what in the world happened to the 30-point lead that the Knicks were down by in the finals? Oh my gosh. I have never seen a more in contempt game in my life. I've never seen a more incompetent coach in my life.
10: It's all about tickets, Mike. It's all about tickets.
9: Fox gets the ball, 15 seconds left. He gets the ball. They're up by one.
10: Uh-oh.
9: Oh, here we go.
10: So I'm saying, do you know how much money they're going to make
9: on these tips?
10: Like how much? It's all ticket sales, Mike.
9: So what happens? Fox gets the ball with 15 seconds left, and he's going in for a layup. All he's got to do on the steal, he's all alone, is dribble it back around, let him foul him, shoot a couple of free throws, and the Spurs go home winners.
10: Yeah.
9: Now, this guy is their team leader. He's been on the team more than anybody else. He is the leader of the team, tries to go up and make a layup. They stuff him on the layup.
10: Well, yeah, because they were down by like, what, 30 or 40 points?
9: Well, no, this was when they were down. Yeah, but they were only down by one when this happened.
10: Uh-huh.
9: And so they stuff him. They get the ball back with 5 seconds left. Then on top of that erroneous mistake, Brunson gets the ball out on top with 5.2 seconds left. They send Wimby out to guard him at 7'4".
10: See, that's
9: instead of being underneath the basket to make a rebound off the missed shot. So Brunson takes the shot.
10: That dude's large.
9: Yeah. Brunson takes the shot, goes off the rim. Wimby's out on the front court guarding him, so there's no one underneath there, and they tip it in for the win.
10: Well.
9: Ridiculous. It's absolutely ridiculous.
10: What is it now? Who 3-1. 3-1?
9: Yeah, 3-1.
10: Yeah. Well, so now what's going to happen is the Spurs are going to take it to game six. And then they'll get to game seven.
9: That's what they want to do because it's more money.
10: Sells tickets.
9: Yep, that's exactly right. That's exactly right.
10: And Vegas always wins.
9: But this series should be 2-2. I mean, I've never seen a more incompetent basketball team in the finals like that to make those kind of mistakes going down to the end.
10: It's
9: ridiculous.
10: Yeah, I guess the other day or last Friday, y'all were talking. I commented on the Facebook, said, dude's large. That's what I was talking about. That guy.
11: Yeah. Wimby's large.
10: Wimby's a very large
9: man. He's large,
10: man.
9: But he plays like a point guard.
10: Yeah.
9: You know, he plays like a power forward.
10: I mean, I like that. Yeah. I'm a taller guy. You're a taller guy. You understand. So when you get to see the taller guys get to do stuff other than stand under the rim, it's fun.
11: There it is.
9: Yeah, it's kind of fun. Yeah, there you go. Well, you know what, folks? We've hit 10 o'clock, and I didn't even get to half the stuff I wanted to talk about.
11: We can keep going on Facebook.
9: Aaron getting made off on cartoons.
10: Hey, we really could keep going on Facebook.
11: You always talk about it. Let's do it.
9: All right,
10: 30
9: guys.
10: 30-minute off.
9: We're off. We're off the air. We'll be back next week, same time. I'm Mike Mitchell. Thanks for joining us. We'll be back next week.

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0: Hi, I'm Kyle Losfeldt, and I pastor Grace Baptist Church in Pampa, Texas. 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
1: News. I'm Carmen Roberts. Signs of a breakthrough in the Iran war are growing by the hour. President Trump says the two sides will sign a deal tomorrow, a framework deal. But Iran says, wait a minute.
2: Iranian state media saying even though President Trump says a deal is likely to be signed tomorrow, Iranian negotiators have not agreed to that.
1: Fox's Max Gordon in Dubai. President Trump says if a deal is not signed, the U.S. could resort to military action again. Early voting gets underway in New York City in this year's highly charged primary environment.
3: Three most competitive races are here in the Big Apple, and they'll serve as another test of Mayor Zohra Mamdani's democratic socialist belief.
1: Fox's CB Cotton in Manhattan. And three more World Cup matches are set for today with Brazil and Morocco. Among them, America's listening to Fox News.
4: Howdy, hey, howdy, ho, y'all. This is Dan Reeves telling you what's playing at your Cinema 4.
5: What did you steal?
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7: Disclosure Day. We are not alone in the universe. Steven Spielberg, director of E.T., War of the Worlds, and Close Encounters of the Third Kind, brings you the story of the day the world learns the truth about life on other planets. Some will rejoice, others will revolt. Some will embrace the truth, others will deny it. Some will find peace, others will make war. But the day is coming. Which one will you be when they disclose the truth?
8: I found something. In the store.
7: Back rooms. If you're not careful, you'll find yourself trapped in the back rooms. Step in the wrong spot. Walk through the walls. You'll find a place with mono yellow lighting, the hum buzz of fluorescent lights, the stink of old moist carpet, and approximately 600 million square miles of randomly segmented empty rooms. God save you if you hear something wandering around nearby, because it sure heard you.
8: Look, I know how this sounds, but you gotta understand, it's massive in there.
9: My God, he stands her!
10: Not her!
9: My pronouns are they, them. He stabbed them!
7: Did you like Scary Movie? Did you like Scary Movie 2? How about Scary Movies 3, 4, and 5? How about Terrifier? Maybe Night Swim? The Mummy? Friday the 13th? Have you ever seen an A24 film? Do you hate Mondays?
11: Hello, Tuesday.
7: Well then, congratulations. Scary Movie has it all.
11: We beg.
7: The Scary Movie franchise is back for the sixth time, and so are the Wayne brothers that brought you the first two. Come see them riff on all the scary movies that have defined us the last 10 years, with old and new jokes sure to be uploaded to TikTok a day after they air.
12: Mom, Santa gave me a severed arm.
13: Be sure to thank him.
14: What the?
7: The Mandalorian and Grogu, a Star Wars story. Baby Yoda is back. After three seasons and stealing the show in Book of Boba Fett, The Mandalorian and Grogu are back, in theaters of all places, with their own movie. Join the Mandalorian as he spreads his wings and soars all throughout the Star Wars universe on a mission to take down and capture as many nasty characters as he can. Watch Grogu learn what it takes to be just like his daddy, and while making new friends and enemies as he goes. May the Force be with you.

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